stand before me on the sign of infinity, all you of the earth. With the granting of the law of provenation comes the application of change. I will give you the key. And with this knowledge, please realize, comes the responsibility of sharing it. I will show you the way. It's very simple. Throughout the universe, there is order in the movement of the planets, in nature, and in the functioning of the human mind. A mind that is in its natural state of order is in harmony with the universe, and such a mind is timeless. Your life is an expression of your mind. You are a creator of your own universe, for as a human being, you are free to will whatever state of being you desire through the use of your thoughts and words. There is great power there. Can be a blessing or a curse. It's entirely up to you. For the quality of your life is brought about by the quality of your thinking. Think about that. Thoughts produce actions. Look at what you are thinking. See the pettiness and the envy and the greed and the fear and all the other attitudes that cause you pain and discomfort. Realize that the one thing you have absolute control over is your attitude. See the effect that it has on those around you. For each life is linked to all life, and your words carry with them

If you truly want to change your world, my friend, you must change your thinking. Reason is your greatest tool. It creates an atmosphere of understanding which leads to caring, which is love. Choose your words with care.